0: 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Yes, I'm born pay the next day. No, Sansi and Sanko Sani 70 said this number because Sani 70 and quite a freedom. You may say, on Mamuso. Now, on my boyfriend in China and Soreno. I met Dunas and I met Shannon and William. I made dinner dancing. I made many penny name when you are no Utum for Yankopon.
1: Why,
0: yeah. 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
1: 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Say as well as we try time. 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
1: 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Me dia baby o came there was me banet chama head time. Kadala bahaya. 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
3: Mama no okofodia.
1: Mama you okay.
3: 2 weeks. Like last 2 weeks, and nobody is had dance here.
1: Oh, nice. It won't be a
3: banner. But I
1: know then a Bema.
3: Bema.
1: Oh, nice. Obey with you, Bezay.
3: 1670.
1: Wow. Will be our failure, failure, failure. I thought the Koyam Pai Bonnie idea. I was over Utin the Dina Wakano. Will be she POP and will be Bonnie. Will be some baby more where you banner soon, soon, Sam. I feel you may woo. So would be beat Utas Mokosi. A friend mouse and pen are bono. Say ye Juma. Say ye Juma. Then as awful a cranny failing, failing now, failure, failure, and then ya quo.
3: POP, I
1: said POP. Wouldn't say about time ye bebria, ye mako school as awful. What to Musa woo boka, a memory be great to me castle ban wa bondo those school cram manning, me man and call me manakus ye Juma. A cranny go on my own wall. Obisha POP. Sure. Or say something, maybe me the empire, but no say, as I'm saying, resource the band will char my head time. And Radima or Bata means you've been chassa. Freedom altar, so dear, now lawyers if you won't pass it.
3: I'm a boy, I'm coming to be bass. I'm afraid I'm going to try exams now. Or call exams on. Or to one who said, D.A. Not demon, also. Demon, no dinner, chico exams on.
1: Can you imagine?
3: As I'm sleeping, or noon himself,
1: what should be
3: opposite of me,
1: your troyan. Mrs. Offo, Yabba Tani Bibros, yes, Sadi Wilson. Obi one more see me, but we were born too much. Obi one man, your cow.

0: I'm telling me so for and crani boo bit my son so to king soup. Obeba obeba no de obeba no de garu olun can ever. Oyo bata na wonyo bia woni da wa wahwa beka se me bana na wabo hwe ebi nye kwa wo obetimi asoma akra pa se koto alata samena blende obeba no bohu se wakoto mo na ede ba
1: what you are saying who say lady be e wa brana ye tie some of the people who say lady be nsu di adanse aba na back to a no wo school bia the child was also ofia or a very bold and confident bold school.
0: No, why
1: you gonna?
0: No, why last week? Na kwa na itse sebe yari for on kasa obeko toileta no akwe guno.
1: Utia, if more of the followers of freedom will listen to the sequence at which our testimony say flow, most of the people need they pray, but what makes their prayer highly activated is the seed sowing, which they use to motivate their prayer and back it up. Who check here? All the people who get extreme testimony.
0: No, me bar for there. Me bar for there. Take what you are some across. So the can buy 30 CD. And I'm a cash. Yes, I'm more 17 or some boy. To him 100 Ghana CD. For the no boy. Now, so for. And you are 70 and can 100 Ghana CD. A team I call our filia to me. Charm my time.
2: From 2017.
0: That's how many years in Pune?
1: That's 9 years. Almost.
0: 2017, dear. Nine years. See, I was 2026. 89 years. What failure? Born 9 years. So no one bought for the 30 CD. 70 CD. The 20 year car for the enemy nuclear bomber. 100 Ghana CD. Then you meet me, Jinaso. I see me banned charm. My head time. Hey, ni bisa. Achieve number so can be.
3: Papa CD no. Send apostle canon. A year, Jumba Papa. I no pay. I na so. A DT testimony. And I met Benica Crantinemity. Sister Bacos or no bumpy, we are no so seed 30 Ghana no funny and 200 million. And a payer and a hawk on a crumb is canny free toy. Funny money, we are obey, catch ya, scanning
0: 200 million.
3: Ira. Why then would dim the candy bomber or got two common in purchase ya? Scan or more pro home, we say a media,
4: or fire no pay.
3: Obias, Obias, can you die? I am here. Many Missica, I am for my dear. Papa, dance you, Miss 200 million. That quamwa. What's my call? I'm many for John Wessie.
4: So, dear Jenny, sir, I'm going to give you. What's my job?
0: Jesus,
4: did
0: you? No, Kaye.
4: Anna, ye busano, Sikawai, and San Nibano also says,
0: Sis Canaira.
4: Okoya no na brothers be bought damn it. Ah damn no omotin wa so obi ani aboso a chese omo obedi unkomo. Okoya no opeja na de no say na o de ko yo say mio sika. Ana omo omo evidence. Omo kra ka chere the sister e duro a wode nam na no ode.
0: Jesus.
4: O si ya tena de muni nyina. Obi ke ya hu. Kasa u beji na ansi enwu ski.
0: Wow. Oso ba for there say 30 Ghana city. He already have it. He already have
3: it.
0: What tells you this crowd talk about? What tells you this crowd talk about? I'm supposed to say something. What tells you the crowd talk about? You're about to say sorry and sorry. Sorry, I'm up. Freedom. We dey pray every day. We dey pray every day. Sorry, my name is Pastor Bernardo Swansa. This is Freedom Time. Praying partners. Yes, Shempa Bonase. Macho baby, I will be sorry. Yes, Shempa Bonase. Oh, then you be baby, I will be a needy move. Be another radiase. Be another radiase. Be another radiase.
5: Ba ba ba ba ba ba ba ba ba ba ba ba ba ba ba ba ba ba ba ba ba ba ba ba ba ba ba ba ba ba ba ba ba ba ba ba ba ba ba ba ba ba ba ba ba ba ba ba ba ba ba ba ba ba ba ba ba ba ba ba ba ba ba ba ba ba ba ba ba ba ba ba ba ba ba ba ba ba ba ba ba ba ba ba ba ba ba ba ba ba ba ba ba ba ba ba ba ba ba ba ba ba ba ba ba ba ba ba ba ba ba ba ba ba ba ba ba ba ba ba ba ba ba ba ba ba ba ba ba ba ba ba ba 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
2: ɔfiri he
0: Jesus. And the above umpire.
2: 30 CD.
0: Oh, boy, say
2: 30 CD.
0: There's a who say a more dinner. I say, Radimamco Bafo Dinibi.
2: A more kicker son, your man carry and Jerome. Now, so for poor name a crow.
0: An apple who be.
2: I'm
0: a hospital bay.
2: Achimota
0: Hospital. Hey, also the who.
2: I'm a kicker, man carry. Obuzama sent Kwame Fino.
0: No, PA.
2: I'm similar about. So for poor bizams and also for Kwemsio, meba. Me banon and coat genet, you or bushy be or Nam cocko to form. Pajamins out bomb a few minutes and I'm sending out for the end. Me free bush or buy and I'm a yellow.
0: Can you imagine? Can you imagine? But also, if you have not been a victim, you will not understand this. But say, Nyamia ye be a mawa. Obeti de ye can I say. Me se me so for me leading on pie, but the inter de be a membrese me no bon pie. Me bapen yini kutu nsumu wa Germany. So for 2 hours, na me banda sushi nsumu ni. Ye friend me kacha, momu kacha me se me bane wu. Na me kacha se me babe kane gana say. The Becca Cranes and Tisofu will lead the dear bomb pie. I can see a pan in the Bapenin in Pibon to me, Angelo. Menkaya Papa Donko, Hebron Sofu, Menkania, Gan and Piboba, it drew some more young Pabo and Nipa Donko every week a Hebron. And so for you see, ye, ne mam memam you no kwa do tre, or baba ko memam you no one day nan kole two ya print cras ba no lusu munina. 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If you bet to see 2-3 hours, me free phone and come yem jimmy show. Me bet you so me to Pastor Benny Hinn wa America. To me friend Benny Hinn. Nam se radia kola dachi mini hono ma me person ne be shema name. 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And I cry you. Your friend, you almost see a prepared the neck question much. Nam say honey hang. Friend, my men, I'm saying my men in Casa. Or say the make and one Tiana. Yes, he had the neck question much. Pie bomb. Yet the Mibaya drew much where we prepared Nakushim Nakolana Boa or Boa and Sue Freely, winning the moon Nasum in the Gufon. Up to now, Oko Germany, Bremen Hospital, Kasibia, Mibani Pichaboho, a muffin and miracle child. Just here. Yet, Missus, if you have not been a victim, you will not understand. So, one Kasani Yamin, you be my wound jindi. That's all for Yadu Yaku Retiata, ever your Yu preaching, na machina Yadi you preaching the doom. Not doctors food in a whole ratio with any movie and would enough for no reason. Be software to me who said, baby, do the and yet. No way to me, I'm solely through hospital, wako pebushi baby. Afa phone cell rade. Yen, I have both freedom, maybe a tear dancing and crew foodie.
1: Stop that problem.
0: Miss me bar for the no bar for the 30 Ghana, 10 city, me and success carry his cabin. Intimid show one day in po. Not the above for the old Dano home by an out, mammy penny, a union baby free. I be run on the inside the bomb machine. No, not a saw. Oh, Dano, who by your so you're out. 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

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Rabada Bada Bada Gada Bada Bada Bada Bada Bada Bada Bada Bada Bada Bada In the name of Jesus, I feel your mom pay you. I am not so funny beating you, Busame. Pastor Bernard, mom pay boy, I dance here womb. I am not there na moye. The year you niani. The ani yin yin yin yin yin yin yin yin yin yin yin yin yin yin yin yin yin yin yin yin last week in Yamiko, two scripture bima from Monday, Tuesday, Wednesday, you know about the book of Matthew chapter 16 and the verse number 19. O si di ebe chichiri wa osuru. 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Any demon, be an obon page. I'm watching. I'm not going to be able to do that.

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fire, fire, fire, fire, fire, fire, fire, fire, fire, fire, fire, fire, fire, fire, fire, fire, fire, fire, fire, fire, fire, fire, fire, fire, fire, fire, fire, fire, fire, fire, fire, fire, fire, fire, fire, fire, fire, fire, fire, fire, fire, fire, fire, fire, fire, fire, fire, fire, fire, fire, fire, fire, fire, fire, fire, fire, fire, fire, fire, fire

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3: Praying time with your prayer leader, Pastor Bernard Owusu-Ansa. 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

your prayer leader, Pastor Bernard Owusu-Ansah.

Okay, you call the next, you call the next prayer topic. Sorry, eh? Sorry, Nyanko. Like I said earlier on, and you ever born by a bar. You janna so den te you don't find who she be. Na ebe bo pa. Ah, Jesus. Any power that want me to become a candidate of failure, candidate of multiples failure. Any power that want me to become a candidate of multiples failure. Chese, mu tu mini be ya mu pesa mi Bernard. Mebe kan wo mu achese mu die ye kan kugu a ase omo ne nam. Ti emu ne ko pigan sane ko. Can I please get 5 people on Facebook? Share the link for me, I beg you in the name of God. If possibly you can, share the link for me right now. Let us be a blessing, please. Come on, our freedom minds, let's share the link. Let us bless people all around the world. I beg you in the name of God. Share the link for me right now. Share the link for me right now. Go ahead and share the link. Afipi Jansanian could declare. See, every demonic power, that wants me to become a candidate of multiples failure. You could be every evil power that wants

0: Every evil power that wants you to become a candidate of failure, candidate of multiple failure, by the fire of the Holy Ghost, we curse it by fire. Whatever that defeated your parents, whatever that frustrated your parents, by the fire of the Holy Ghost, may you not become a candidate of it. May you not become a candidate of any failure. By the fire and the anointing of God,
1: yes, Lord.
0: May your case be different.
1: Amen.
0: May your case be different.
1: Amen.
0: May your case be different.
1: Amen.
0: May your case be different.
1: Amen.
0: May your case be different.
1: Amen.
0: In the mighty name of Jesus Christ.
1: Amen.
0: After you call the next prayer, Empire will say, so you're honorable, ye mame wate. You're honorable, ye mame. Will say every demonic bet behind me. When you see a timid tool, so you timid tool or son chair. We may see we own ye da. Mammy, we see our habu who be see. This is all pursuit to Kawi. Toko cry a man uncle. Obeso Wali. Boy cry a man in your bimpun wabekas or me will be now Obewale me. Will say every demonic bet over my life. Or so be this awful. It will fear. What is some woman in the BC? Mobe who the BC? And in Guasia Bertono, who's a babble da hakro befa. Ye mube brisao, oma to your own chia. A shed ye beto. Some of us will call back. Ye eh? Ye mube who the BC? A human ye be pamono. Pigan San Yanko declare. Can I get 5 people on Facebook to share the link for me? The BC won't pipe on the mupa. Something crazy is really happening through this prayer. Nyamen nam so ye juma pa. Uwe ni abi husi bibi sinti yiro hon. 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Afi pijansa ni yanko declare. Say every satanic bet on my life.
1: Every satanic bet on my life.
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0: 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We in the band be woo, we in the Kununu be woo, we in the Yidin be woo, we in the Wadi be goo, we baby Otiabe Pamono, we visan yam mano, the what to me son chia, what to me mason chia, send me mabra when your papa da, Nikunu a life and your papa da. Mese bemano ye ka se manen ware me no be wale me to onye yi da every demonic bed on my life. Oh Lord, let it never work.
1: Amen.
0: Let it never work.
1: Amen.
0: Let it never work.
1: Amen.
0: Let it never work.
1: Amen.
0: Let it never work.
1: Amen.
0: Let it never work.
1: Amen.
0: To pursue every demonic bed,
1: every demonic bed,
0: place on my life.
1: Place on my life.
0: Oh Lord.
1: Oh Lord.
0: Let nothing happen to me.
1: Let nothing happen to me.
0: Yeah.

0: was that day.
1: If I try, okay, 2 years.
0: Almost 2 years.
1: If I try.
0: What do I know to show? Now, Casacasa.
1: I'm a Casacasa.
0: Oh, mammy, what do I want to say?
1: I'm a demand.
0: Last place, I'm a door quiet. 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I'm going to be on the way.
1: I'm going to say a damn bone. 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
0: And now, mammy, didn't come on. And will be coming me once I'm channel.
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1: About you, Matty.
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2: Now, I met you after 4 H Round. No one in front of me, Pack. Quanka CM Fama 0244072006. Hello? Hello? Hello?
3: Hello?
2: Hello?
3: Hello, peace and love.
2: Oh, flower, say grace and peace, my Lord.
3: Grace and peace.
2: What's it, grace and peace, my Lord?
3: Grace and peace, my Lord.
2: I want to say.
3: Yeah.
2: I send be a see. Nah, me ura ho. Men can't tell one arm and train.
3: Continue.
2: Huh?
3: Continue.
2: 1, 2, 3, 4. We a chief.
3: Yeah.
2: We a chief.
3: Daddy.
2: Huh?
3: Daddy.
2: Because a brave friend, no? And I already be a many. A brave already be on was a shard, dear, dear, papa. One, Mr. Christian.
3: Yeah.
2: Wouldn't we say? One, Mr. Tenge Christian.
3: Yeah.
2: Where's Yamada? Why you lucky, papa, papa, papa, papa? And you find it, and you're here.
3: And
2: you're
3: here.
2: And you're here. Me ura ho papa, papa, papa, Mr. Christian. Yeah. What did you mean? And now you're October 5th, 2026. Brabi home, when you madam be a friend Georgina. When you
3: know,
2: I was so kind of about my body, my kind of was much of fat to trim Georgina Bazua. When your direction, no, Mr. Chief, Mr. Christian, who do I shine my wife as Zenuka? No West with Zeno Family Hospital. But I was me brave. What's your
3: name?
2: What's your voice in the clay? Brabi woman, hello? 0244072006. Ashai my Zenu Family Hospital. Hello.
4: Hello.
2: Oka safre.
4: Basha me kasafre pokuasa.
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4: Bacha.
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0: And yeah, me buso asa nya wife in Novinho Agbedo.
1: That's right.
0: Me we say wife. What John me boy?
1: That's
0: right. What say?
1: What?
0: You come in we say. Bra kwesi.
1: Batamia.
0: E grade mame hu sewe mechanic.
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1: That's right.
0: But I do whom you are the prayer, Kwesi.
1: That's right.
0: What do
1: you mean? That's right.
0: And now you're Juada, and now you're 5th October. So what's your voice in the clear?
1: I'm a citizen, yeah.
0: Oh.
1: That's
0: right. Also, who's the beginning? You're not going to me boa.
1: Mata.
0: Afi wa jimi edi.
1: Mata.
0: Eno pene hiame. 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
1: Mata yo.
0: Meda wa sibe. Wanya direction no.
1: Mata.
0: Udu a shy mai. Wafa zenu ka. 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
1: Mata yo.
0: Meda wa sibe bre. Ene ye juada. Ene ye 5th October. 2026 obi abetima frame bi ene eye counseling one on one. Hello,
2: yeah, grace and peace my lord.
0: What say?
2: Grace and peace my lord.
0: Grace and peace my woman. What to say?
2: Yami adumo.
0: Ah, ade wa you obi boni
2: patcha debi
0: kunu say. Oh, mommy, you move, man. Oh, man, you say.
2: I'm a patcher. You hear me? You know, Baba, go with Dada.
0: And Jacka won't go on.
2: A patcher.
0: Me no walk as he see. Me tea and a semi mumpa, my matter. One matter, the matty.
2: A patcher, yeah.
0: Where's Yamada matter?
2: Patcher.
0: Where's Yamada?
2: A patcher.
0: Ache.
2: Eventually.
0: And this
2: say? Better, we say.
0: Now, I didn't know.

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1: Why any bear 2 weeks ni?
0: A quite be a dinner home. Oma Danny attack and the abo so. 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
1: Pacho ye.
0: Good. 0244072006. 0244072006. Your family Lord Agabus. 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Hello. Hello.
2: Hello.
0: Yes.
2: Peace and peace, my Lord.
0: Master, I want to say. I want to say.
2: Boko.
0: What's on that? Yeah, okay. Ma hu bibi wo ho men kan tre wana men twen
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1: What's
0: your daily?
1: Why are
0: you? Brabi woman. 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Silas, Balatok Balinang. Brabi humi ano paya ano paya. When you direction no Silas. Oh kwa Simon, what for Zenu car? You are dropping at Zenu Family Hospital. 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Mr. Silas, what you mean?
1: Nigeria
0: and they Monday. So what two voice in the clear? What two voice in the clear? And then Monday. And then October 5th, 2026. Yeah. One Silas two. Make sure when you prayer. La ilala ilala mishimila wa manu rahim. Alhamdulillah. Hello. 0244072 and 006. Your family Lord Agabus Asolene ye Excel Chapel International. The Nyanis or Baby Dua Shama. 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Nuesi with Zenu Family Hospital. Hello. Hello.
2: Grace and peace, my Lord.
0: Oh, what is your chairman? Huh?
2: Tell me your
0: Yamini o hampa o.
2: Hey hampa.
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0: 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U tie me akunta. 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
2: Okay.
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2: Yeah.
0: Ah. Enya me ba ni ni. Huh?
2: How
0: do you think? What to make you secret?
2: What time?
0: Me yad dear ma bit my cow and what to?
2: What time?
0: We are sure.
2: You.
0: Fawn sabin kun fawn in four times. Libri kado. Libri kado. And yet.
2: Oh.
0: Ah, and I will see with him, Mr. Prosper. And you only bra Abraham. You only Abby. Me ura ho pa pa pa pa pa pa pa pa. Kanfo ka bi home no wa dance wo na egu abonte. 0244072 and 006 0244072 and 006. 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Uko baby. Hello? Hello? Ye kwa shama. Ye fa zenuka. Hello? Hello?
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0: Ghana for baby, I will be a brabi dua shaman. 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
4: grace and peace my lord
0: yes sir yes sir yes sir grace and peace my son what to say
4: me ho ye
0: and pay ye kwai
4: zenu
0: zenu zenu no way
4: asha ma
0: one me akasa pen
4: oh there be me too radio so
0: what you radio so what you say
4: oh we say microphone edi adanse ye no aye na e mo wa
0: e ye o wa ho nti ana wo jidi ana wo nyini
4: oh me jidi pa aje na ma fro no
0: men kasem binchi wa na men twen oba
4: oh wetin ya kan
0: 1 2 3 kasa 3
4: 3
0: one Mr. Frank
4: yeah
0: when me say yes, me mom pay my Frank at Tefua. What na a kim wa dan side pa tu moda?
4: I wanna be see.
0: Bon se mami. A bra u frame pe and every be many. Me who any se me take mammy corda. Na me be se rather sad day, rather semen ko a tefa family. Namen kwa and yon Mr. Frank at Tefua. Where shall me da Mr. Frank?
4: Oh, Michelle, order.
0: 1, 2, 3, 4, 5. Cassa 5. That bay and a year, Miminda, your woman in that.
4: Ah, me to come.
0: I fee, overborn, some of my uncle, me Mr. Frank, what you mean?
4: Oh, my dear,
0: you're quite shy, man. You're fast, Zenuka. You're drop with Zenu Family Hospital. Jina Family Hospital signboard as a family number we are.
4: Mati.
0: Me das mama wando pa 9 o'clock.
4: Yo, meba.
0: Me da wasi mebre.
4: Yes, me das pa nami shira.
0: Good. 0244072 and 006. 0244072 and 006.
5: Hello, grace and peace, my lord.
6: You can hear me with Zenu Family Hospital. Hello.
5: Grace and peace, my lord.
6: Grace and peace, my son. Okay, sir, friend.
5: If I should make a free La Paz.
6: La Paz, and I
5: will watch it. Yamisha Opa.
6: What's it?
5: Yamisha Opa, no, you can see
6: it. And I was in the brain.
5: Papa, yeah. I mean, I'm so I did the appointment in Tasia. So,
6: who feel La Paz a banner open?
5: If I try.
6: A radiae day.
5: Papa, dear radiae, and say, the Babbe ma. The Jacquinia Bibama. That was so called US Abuchi name. Papa. And you plan now planning that as a man or quay in the basa. A mouthy dear, she could in wear penal, yes, hey, I've been in a normal way. You need baby, I alpha. You can't kill baby of a cover to which one near court, two one near court. It's a madam for me, you didn't go on workers. Ah, I didn't know go Christmas, my lord, don't I'm saying, oh, for any, and what you mean? The Jamaican baby, you see one other day there in your butter. I want you to be by the time then showing. 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Prisoners and Tima Masuman, Jesus, Yamiantum, when you see Carrofus can rain, and I say, on to a prisoner and swing your Adam Kajim Banze, if a panakan was dark, Kajan's office karma. A promising car, dear Tiana, my Bible, and your coba. Which can I? Young Wankas. No,
6: not fuck. Oh, better than my memory castle, but it will for seven go. Ah? Hello?
5: Hello, Papa, Mosu.
6: Oh, better than my memory with you go, but it will for seven so long go.
5: What's the same old class and the town, so you ain't in the wolf? I'm saying, I'm in the panacas, I'm in the panel deep of another dance. I am. Should be, one wouldn't be there. But I'm not so I am. Come on, come on to your mean kid walker.
6: I didn't tell my cousin at time was saying.
5: Aye, what is that? Oga.
6: And I could there be Nipa would give me one dance in Chamber when you're back at one.
5: Thank you, Sanity.
6: O do to a banacoma and a minya with Tremama country.
5: Sa.
6: Me patcho, and that one sack is the kind of good in the Panuina.
5: Me patcho nina.
6: What's the Mokoya quantity of 5 days and will flow? Our phones were bunko to be.
5: I was in the same way, TV is like a memo so bunko to be. So Semia, this should be a new friend channel now. You see, the sack is Canada, so one drop with us in the soup, and I'll face Canada.
6: And I'll find this one funny cigar.
5: I'll face Canada with mine, whatever.
6: Obana Catcher is Umwadie.
5: Umwadie. Cause what's so fine in him? Now you're Umwadie, with my Umwadie. I mean, shop, I mean, dear. Missing now, the Umway, a lack of bad. The one in a kind, maybe I'm a Jamasan Buffabio.
6: Oh, for us, for us, some of the view.
5: Lord Agabus.
6: I'm going to go to the house.
5: My Lord.
0: 0244-072-006. Your friend Lord Agabus, Aswalenia XL Chapel International. Baby, I will feel baby, you are coming to Ashama Zenu. Hello.
7: Hello.
0: Be patcho, grace and peace.
7: Grace and peace, my Lord.
0: Be patcho, me who be bi wo ho. Ano pe wat be bi a ishi ano.
7: Eh.
0: O pe nyina how from a honya shi o me pentemo, ma honya shi.
7: Asha
0: man. Eh na be man so ya, wo ya gardener. Bra me no won come one Francis.
7: Ma.
0: Bra bi ho me, unu mi Mr. Franz, you are a gardener. Where is Yamida?
7: Love
0: you. I am 5, Emma 4, Bema 1. I am na. Mr. AJ Francis. What is Francis AJ?
7: Mama.
0: Mama wants to pa 8 o'clock. Watch out at 10 o'clock. What is Yamida? And now you are a Juada. And then your 5th October. So we tell voice in the clear. Me know what I say. When you're a gardener.
7: I'm a gardener.
0: Professional gardener. When you're a
7: gardener.
0: I say brabi home. Abu Bua. Brabi home. Why?
7: You're Mati.
0: Brashama and Pedro. One son about 9 o'clock.
7: Okay, Mati.
0: Good. Hello. 0244-072. And at 006-0244-072-006. Hello,
8: Daddy.
0: Yes, Akura, what to say?
8: Good morning, Daddy.
0: Yancha, good morning, Waha.
8: Peace and love, my Lord.
0: Yancha, peace and love, Waha. Yanko, grace and peace, my Lord.
8: Grace and peace, my Lord. Daddy, sorry, Daddy.
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8: Daddy, nyaku pochi
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0: 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At the Lord Agabus Bishop Ernest Kwaku Nimo Kese aswala ne ewa shama zenu haya hello yes
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0: but I'll be home on the pay. Yeah, Mauli. What's your meddy? Where's Yamida? 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Nyone Mauli Aito. Nyone Aito Mauli. And then I'm in Kabil.
1: Yeah.
0: Wakani na. That's it. Bra. Anya direction.
1: Bache Devi.
0: Asaimai Zenu Family Hospital.
1: Bache yo.
0: Udu Asaimai wafa Zenu ka. You drop at Family Hospital.
1: Bache yo.
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0: 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Me to wasempa, men yan boni do be kind of wasem boni chroboa.
1: Bateo.
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1: Bateo.
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1: Bateo.
0: 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Hello?
2: Hello?
3: Hello?
2: Hello?
3: Good morning, Odifo.
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3: 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And never had them, my sorry, I mean, auntie, the coming master. I mean, sure, pan on your case.
2: Me pass all yale for how long?
3: Me pass on few million, and I mean, to be in sorry, auntie.
2: What? Nah, I didn't hear you saying.
3: Me pass on me for moon, you and me to be in sorry, and auntie, me for me, I do.
2: Oh, for me, now, few sisters, you got down in Adjudo.
3: Adjudo.
2: What do you mean?
3: But the man auntie is one so for being one family uncle. Baby of a tibia with the meco and the sofa.
2: Baby, who could be tibia or dobeco?
3: Or the meco, aye.
2: Would the papa no one dance here?
3: Aye, what if you? Hm. If I never cross my mamma, I would have been
2: in Jasper. Who cran Jaumu?
3: There be one yemi moo, one yemi moo. A brother didn't be drew on look at and say. I did with this within Tim and my motomia. I give you a penance with Rade Bayaman and Benny and Pa. Be a cosso Kamakama.
2: Be a cosso. When Yale Salu could be a cosso.
3: Be a cosso Kamakama.
2: Who be do men and may catch you who could come up our war, which is a Utoa, who could be the other cosso.
3: May that's okay.
2: Oh, Utoa, when I know who could be Biaqua Kamakama.
3: Be a cosso Kamakama.
2: Would you come one dance here? So we yell it 2 years. Who can your mother?
3: Why, Yammy Muda? Why, Yammy Muda?
2: Why, Shani Sikan Yana, the Achusha Yale Sadiama? Moba, my office, Mikasi, who can ping? Said, why, Yawa, Wundi, or Hotowa, who can be the other cost for Pepper Mano?
3: I about Campe and Pano, so then, Cosmi, be a cost.
2: Come, could be a cost. Me pacho ya fa wo betre me mo meda nya bi ase un sia sa wo hauni bi o wati
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4: Hello.
0: 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Oh, frowsy grace and peace, my lord. My way, grace and peace.
4: Patcho grace and peace, my lord.
0: What is that, chairman?
4: Patcho Kondona.
0: Men kasa na ube kasa.
4: Patcho kasa.
0: What did you cause you now?
4: Patcho asama jini.
0: Hey. Jini.
4: Asama jini.
0: Ashama jini.
4: Pacho ae.
0: Hey.
4: Ano.
0: Jini.
4: Pacho se ehona asolo.
0: Ehifa.
4: Pacho asama jini. Nye ona asolo.
0: Hey. Chemai.
4: Papa.
0: Ashama jini.
4: But I'm not going to be able to make it.
0: Now, Jane is saying. Jane and the Oak of Every.
4: Papa, what are you saying? Pacho.
0: Zenu. Zenu.
4: Ah, Zenu, Zenu. Okay.
0: Pacho, my boy. Na Zenu ni Jane, the same way.
4: Papa, Pacho.
0: Men cast him into an army train.
4: Papa, Pacho, which record?
0: What was saying?
4: That's my one nine.
0: 1, 2, 3, 4. One black quaku.
4: That's a mea.
0: Wouldn't we say, baby, are we a German who be per se? Okun, will you free one out? Cadem, no, no, qua, we are electrician.
4: That's why.
0: Brabby homie, why be sober more cadem?
4: That's a mate.
0: Ober prof, you nasa, cause ruby, we are ya. Boy, be sober, chropa.
4: That's a mate.
0: None black quaku, we are electrician.
4: That's a mea.
0: Quaku name me.
4: Mpacho ya mi papa.
0: One Kilex.
4: Mpacho miya.
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4: Pacho ay.
0: 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Ye ko jeni ana ye kwen. Ana moku.
4: Jeni.
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4: Asama jeni.
0: You are running and coupon.
4: Coco
0: Killers.
4: Papa.
0: Oh, dear Miss Row. Who do I sham my main station? Suffer a number we are.
4: Patomato.
0: Send your bay uncle Kajin in the Empamo.
4: Patomato.
0: Who do I sham my main station frame a number we are? Why?
4: Patomato.
0: A Zenu Z E N U. Zenu.
4: Patomato.
0: And you're Jenny.
4: Patomato.
0: Namin can't be brave.
4: That's
0: oh, Brantel drew us an about 8. Quakunyamisha.
4: Amen. Good.
0: 0244072006. 0244072006. Yen yina ya kwasha, mani afa Zenu kani yesu Zenu. Family hospital. Hello?
5: Hello.
0: I walk around.
5: I wonder
0: what. The patron, what to say?
5: Yanko Pondo Mondo.
0: And your grace and peace.
5: Amen.
0: One chia, debe ami. Debe ami. Debe ami. Chia ni yanko.
5: Grace and peace.
0: Now the my lord was also my lord. No, the day.
5: My lord.
0: Me patron, where?
5: Yanko Pondo Mondo.
0: And there, the bay.
5: And the Monday.
0: Wouldn't we say Oh, ma, me ma ni yesay.
5: Me ma no, eye two.
0: Remember to one Peter Adukache Lawe.
5: Bacho se.
0: One Peter Adukache Lawe.
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0: 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Uja Family Hospital signboard na se no afre number. Hello. Hello. Hello.
6: Yes.
0: Opanye what is say? Ano pe ye kwen?
6: Zen.
0: Udua Shaiman wafa Zenu.
6: Okay.
0: No wesi we Zenu Family Hospital.
6: That's what.
0: Efiti ano pe 6 o'clock. Me pon enyumere 6. 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Ene ye Monday. 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Ene na obi nyame personally. 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Oso da ya okai?
6: That's
0: okay. What's your diet? What kind
6: of diet? I'm in tight.
0: Men casting been to an arm in train.
6: That's what I said.
0: Wouldn't you say

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1: Pastor David.
0: What do you mean, Ofui?
1: Pastor.
0: And now, Ofui, Ofui, Ofui, Peter.
1: Pastor David.
0: I'd rather mommy who is here when your moto accident. Who could a moto?
1: Pastor.
0: Brabi home. 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
1: Me moto rider.
0: And you're Peter, Ofui. 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
1: Asa.
0: Ene ya dabei?
1: Ene ya 5.
0: Ene ya 5 October. Ene ya Monday morning, abi?
1: Yeah.
0: Brabi humi anope ya?
1: Asa wati.
0: Na minka hon bebre. 0244-072-006. 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
0: 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If it no pay 6 o'clock, me point you six. And then you're swallowing. Oh, the why lucky papa? And then your consultation.

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0: I want to say
1: yanko fwano
0: ene edabe
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1: fifth
0: day
1: october
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1: six
0: uti bibi aclare
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0: Bra bi home efe ne bra yima
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2: Wo ya dwuma filling station.
3: Ta cha.
2: 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E wo ko folidua.
3: Ta cha.
2: Wenya stroke at that them 2 years.
3: 2 years.
2: O mali di wo fi ko folidua ene ba me ho wa shine my zenu.
3: Ta cha.
2: And this look on a cop.
3: And I mean, I'm a so cop.
2: What to be a
3: Oh, Juma, dear. I cry, sending you be a minute.
2: When you start here, Juma?
3: Better
2: than
3: a way.
2: Who bet to me the one bet to me,
3: eh? I said, Miss Mamma.
2: Bomba de Bra. Left out better, me, I said, Bibi, and you will be why?
3: That's it.
2: Why, Jimmy Eddie?
3: Hey, but what dear? Before you are doing that,
2: me ding at the Kufuria.
3: That's right.
2: Why are you listening to me ding the Kufuria?
3: That's right.
2: When you stroke, my stroke, one on your Casan, one who buys you.
3: Never see.
2: When you find, when said you find, when anything in Adjudo. I'm a do for Kufuria, and a barman to our Sam and Zenu, and eh? Yanko pa ya dum yali awa yala kadem 2 years e sroku neko. 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
3: Okay.
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1: Hello? Hello? Hello? Hello?
0: Grace?
1: You're wrong. Grace and peace, my Lord.
0: Grace is thy seat, my Lord.
1: Grace and peace.
0: Grace and peace.
1: My Lord.
0: My Lord. My Lord.
1: Oh, what to say?
0: I don't know you.
1: Where you fire mine?
0: What's mine?
1: And come on, ho. When we say, oh, baby, you're stroke. Nipa da seni so be come out to them. And you're Mr. Ajemfra. Ajemfra Labi Mark.
0: What's mine?
1: When you fire mine?
0: That's
1: right. Brabi Hume, I am seeing stroke in the next 2 months. Brabi Hume, you're pay. Why? Jai Bibia, weye. Nipa des, any din incest in the book. Or so bet you, Bibi. Nancy, you know, I know when I eat it. That's
0: right.
1: Ubenya stroke, I cut 2 months, Ube cut them. A radice means you know, Brabi Hume, you're pay.
0: And
1: I was Wajim Yedi.
0: That's right,
1: I be with. And Mr. Mark Ajemfra Labi.
0: That's right.
1: Bra office. When you fire my.
0: That's right.
1: Omobua. The devil is a liar. Your family Lord Agabus. Bra be humi anopeya.
0: Yeah.
1: Good. Ghana for. Your family Bishop Ernest Kweku Kese. 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
4: Hello.
1: Hello.
4: Peace.
1: 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Me patron where?
4: Patron me myself.
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4: Patron Emia.
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4: Patron Debbie.
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4: Pacho, ayin.
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4: Pacho, yo.
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Your friend, I'm missing for Beno Pukwe Champo from Adona Revival Church. 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Ebiya, your friend, Abuba Junction. Any kill for we and our children, the Yefipam. Our Lord, Quine in Genoa. 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
0: Anything I am Pibo, we hear on Brassia and Audi Abono, or says a man for a woman be deemed for one of the Brew and Wassay. No man done one way for one quambonus, no man bomb pay at him as a for idea, and no enemy in a masson was assassin or yarry. And then Kakranka crown say, Radigusu Sagana yarry. You who are Yankopon or Sagana yarry. Anytime the people are humble, say, Rovono Brewa Huase, no one done you call Radua. Also, if you pecra and see, or pecra and see, I feel as that yibiti, niti, naturally said, Diane.

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1: So I'll be a fam.
0: Like the point I said, you are yet to go so a bit fair. 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
0: 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better manual no. I just say what try I dare not try I try and we do's and don'ts of how to use that product. Yes. Obey you so I dare you so because Sadi is a meyene say asene be ye meyene say asene be ye. Samen Yankopo body nipa no or you so nipa eso nipa sheye and we say the nipa suti ni a bebu any pan in ye mbu any pa. And to trust my CSS says scriptures are the inspiration from God. And in Yankupon, after many years, you know, and no shame, nipa agurubi. And what trotro sad, I trust me, and the men nipa brabo. Say, internet, NCS, yea, na emuaye, and my young nipa afaribai, and nipa.

0: ɛni tie bru na wo di aba ne bɛhyɛ fɔm no ebe pie no na pie sɛ ahaban na de ne hu asia kɔpem sɛ bru no bɛ start aso Zero two four two zero one seven two eight five. Oh, pass all your foot to be a tomb from a moment at you for. Bit me afraid. Oh, pass me afraid. A seminar in Shira Mouse, I'll bit me afraid. I'll pay young punch now, who's sweaty, happy, and of Abuzu. I will happy 98.9 FM.
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0: Men found one to tunk of wrong home. Would be friendly Yamino Bingina Ho. And then Papa be Tibia. What we're deemed down for Biachi and in your press uncle who won down for when Tia Proverbs chapter 24. I say, do not be envious of evil men. And it will desire say, or this uncle of Funny in Abayape, and then when yes, yes, he cannot. What talk us in Indian and Indian City, one more.
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0: Any GB anymore. 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

0: 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Hello, good morning. Mr. Sawufran, we're low radio. No, yes, I ain't me no one kasa.
1: Hello?
0: Good morning. When low radio, no, I ain't me no one kasa. Am I a feedback? Hello? Me patch low radio, no, my yes, sir, we're low radio, no, my good morning.
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0: Unya 1,000 Ghana cedis via no auto blocks. 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

0: bebre no afre a na wo pese wo ti wo ho radio ni mo de ye nyane saa wo ya na wo dum radio no na wo dum radio no wo ku dum radio no ana se wo lo no aye wo bete ho nka still why e futu wa me de ma wo die panua 13 for kugusa asase ne so per block unya 1000 to blocks 100 blocks, 200 blocks, 300 blocks. 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
0: Thousand block will be about 9,000 or there. 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
0: 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Yes, I trust him over and over and over again. 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She show blocks and kakranka. Crabby will be near piano. Would you have a crack or to her? Hello, good morning. Hello, good morning.
2: Good morning.
0: Good morning, mommy, it's you.
2: Good morning.
0: It's you.
2: Good morning.
0: Mommy, it's you. 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
0: Yeah,
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0: 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In Kakranka Kransa, when you be bound, also know what that is.
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0: very nice beautiful green and white building any walk a see a walk kind of hope be a friend of school junction and Abuba junction and you're crying cry you're 2 years of row if you're person for being in a bumper yeah person for being in a casa bibi show so I want to mean you'll be and come once more number to call is 0242017285 and a DJ Willie and a year Juma Ewo Studios and a DJ Papa Pa 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Proverb chapter 24. 98.9. You go and you go and you go and you go and you go and you go and you go do not be envious of evil men, nor desire to be with them. 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Brother Buame, and we use Christ's team.

0: 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Amen.
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0: Ene chwe mre jume dina na wasuku suwa utie Ene Monday 5th October in the year 2026 Once again, thanks to all the callers Moya dear Ene more special na hofu wa menche studio hase Miankasa mebusinya fuwa My sister Penny Sister Florence boy O menche waha Ene my brother Bakupe Mr. Joseph Datsi Ene for my younger brother Bakupe Mr. Ebenezer Datsi Panosu wa menche waha And I contract an issue near the Jan. One more drink, I drink you, Boninimo. I drink like a care and more etch. How much you call us not drink you, or what they buy any idea, dear Mosu, and your drink there. Ever be see, I was never woman, my crowd, but happy FM studios.
1: Yeah,
0: yeah, yeah, yeah, yeah, yeah, yeah, yeah, yeah, yeah, yeah, yeah, yeah, yeah, yeah, yeah, yeah, yeah, yeah, yeah, yeah, yeah, yeah, yeah, yeah, Father's Day, happy FM your year. Elmo Papa and Eddie on that particular year, and it was so wonderful. We went to the house and then we did what we're supposed to do for the old man. They say it was so special. And then my mother, a friend to happy FM, and I also like KB. Many of my deans, I was so happy. And there, my best family was studio. Yeah, yes, ladies first. Sister Florence, me more about you.
1: Yeah, John.
0: Contractor asked me, who do I drink there? Barber Soso, who was a DMPA? And why you mean to what you mean to the front?
1: Mpacho, to me, no. Say, Mia, may the my contractors, no.
0: Oh, so long.
1: Oh, yes.
0: I didn't
1: because me cry me a Christoni.
0: Minimum.
1: Wow, for real, ye be beer. Into the tennis, they say, we are seen. I won. What's no one, Samoa? We knew my ye ye.
0: Oh, okay.
1: Yes. Even who call companies binum. 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
1: 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Bribe ye.
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1: 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Enye bribe.
0: 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Okay.
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0: 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Me was sure and say me the more moa. Eju mane vai be dimi sem.
1: That's right. Uh-huh. That's right. Ebeneza so ache na dwe mbra aye Mr. Joseph Dazi so. 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Bobi aka so na so.
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1: Yeah, that's it.
2: In the book of Matthew 28.
1: Okay.
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1: yes that's a word
2: that's but a word. Underline that keyword
1: yeah that's a word yeah
2: inti media sir branchin he said this a young man onkwa sorry na onim nyame no already he was doing good na ne dwuma ekoso
1: yes no
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2: 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God is a universal God. Enti me ma obi. And can't you say, for bibi bra? Answer nyamia ye bibi ama. For that one, I always dispute it.
1: Okay.
2: I will always dispute it.
1: Okay.
2: May that's it.
1: Joseph also the Nigerian Eddie Abba, for where the Nisa, in your uncle Ben Krumunu, yeah, me and Nipami and Sending in our Magin Chiano, I am similar, only in our one way, say, or the Bema executives, not in Saka contract, Nemo Yami, I don't know in Saka Vienna, Ninsaka Sika, or Fanya Mia Sida, indeed. obeyi ni befu na odia man sister Florence Kanesa o se obeyi nyame afori ye no e dia 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
1: You're bye welcome, bye. 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I don't know. I'm going to remember Ben. Also, sad when I was so make you. I don't know if you ever saw too much. I'm with you. Listening to you.
0: Yeah, me di enchi ama me mami eni minu anu me ni me kwala. And I'm a presiding elder.
1: Okay.
0: Presiding elder William Chireme. Okay. Ewo Jerusalem Assembly.
1: Okay. Yeah. 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
0: Ah, Margaret Dazi.
1: Mama Margaret Dazi. Mami ye chiao ye mama afternoon. Yes, I net here. We come brother so finally near FM. Is that Joseph Dazi?
2: Yo. Me das edika no ya da otun fo nyankopon ase
1: amen
2: afi mi chia mi nua no nyina
1: okay
2: Mrs. Florence boy ye nyina ya ba kan no ene mi ankasa mi di na chi Eben Kofi Kwame Obed and then ye ke chire kura Monica our Canada
1: wow
2: mi chia no afi nso me da me sofo mi chia me sofo
1: okay
2: Pastor Seth Ohini Benchi
1: okay
2: Abilikuma New Town District ya sofo ne ne yere sofo mami Belinda mi bia mi chia madofu onyina na nsana manu besi no
1: okay
2: Mrs. Sister Florence Boy coming 24th October
1: this month ya
2: yeah ni 60th birthday
1: wow
2: 60th birthday yeah she looks young but
1: 60
2: wenyini
1: hey
2: na ya kanisa no na
1: she looks 10 years younger
2: wanka sa kebi mi jine fidi so ato nsa for say on that day the great party, no, you
1: Meta
2: are the MC for the day.
1: Official, you are saying, yeah. Hey, I'm just a penny. May MC Nakasa Madudu. Wow. Sanity, Yedanyamiasi. Mr. Florence, Yamisha, what? You look very good at 60. Oh, hey.
3: Thank you.
1: God richly bless you in advance, okay?
2: Sanity. And Sana Yabakono, Yedda Happy FM. The company itself, Yedda Mwasi.
1: Sanity.
2: Because Ahana, moye program bia, me ameka say, I want that program on behalf of my father.
1: Your father, exactly.
2: Na, said ya mube fie, mudi mi wobi van, ebe ye duyane, dan wuma pape ni jiye panti, I know wherever he is, even though he is late.
1: He's no more, yeah.
2: Ni hobat, ne ni beji, if said dano, you make my daddy cry.
1: Exactly, I remember.
2: If said ya mube ye, ya no na, ye ye
1: fe. Was so happy.
2: Tinya minshra happy ye fe. Minti ask for the Dazi family, yanimu wa bond. Once in a while, you'll be passing through.
1: Exactly, you have to. It's your family. Yeah.
2: Anyway, yeah. Amen. Amen. Amen.
1: Amen. Amen. Amen. Amen. Amen. Amen. The Dazi family, dear. How many happy FM na yeye? Ebu shi ambako. You, ain't you where? Mini yaba.
3: Ampacho, michia, me presa aden elder.
1: Okay.
3: Elder Ayukwe Saki.
1: Okay.
3: Oh, nyami shira no baby.
1: Amen. Amen. 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
3: Look at your friends, Ebenezer.
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3: Mamprubi. 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And name is Sofo. Pastor Noi.
1: Pastor Noi.
3: Pacho.
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3: And nami chia London.
1: Okay.
3: Bristol phone, you know, so much here.
1: I'm not sure if you're a member of the city. I'm not sure if you're a member of the city. I'm not sure if you're a member of the city. I'm not sure if you're a member of the city. I'm not sure if you're a member of the city. I'm not sure if you're a member of the city. I'm not sure if you're a member of the city. I'm not sure if you're a member of the city. I'm not sure if you're a member of the city. I'm not sure if you're a member of the city. I'm not sure if you're a member of the city. I'm not sure if you're a member of the city. I'm not sure if you're a member of the city. I'm not sure if you're a member of the city. I'm not sure if you're a member of the city. I'm not sure if you're a member of the city. I'm not sure if you're a member of the city. I'm not sure if you're a member of the city. I'm not sure if you're a member of the city. I'm not sure if you're a member of the city. I'm not sure if you're a member of the city. I'm not sure if you're a member of the city. I'm not sure if you're a member of the city. I'm not sure if you're a member of the city. I'm not sure if you're a member of the city. I'm not

0: You might do anything, I need your MRE. Station of the Happy 98.9. Yeah, quack what people said. No, me, no, ever ball. Menoka said, don't go about Paul Simon's song, pet. 7 minutes past 1 p.m. It's time for Light Presenter Mention. Commercial information, Quabra. I said, better soon, met here for.
1: And one day.
0: Departure crowned and nurtured, crowned and nurtured, crowned and nurtured. 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From a vibrant vendor village to engaging masterclasses, Ebekoso, creative installations, starred photo moments, live entertainment, and activities for children and adults. You know, there is something for everyone at the Crown and Nurtured. 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Officially endorsed by the Black Star Experience, the Diaspora Affairs Office of the President, and the British Council. If you have hair, you belong here. Crowned and nurtured. Who will be a woman in Kwadia? What can I say you, my dear? You home. Now, me, Adama, December 12th and December 13th, your date in some market, who calendar so? Your October, November, December, in your room. On the 12th and on the 13th of December at the La Palme Royal Beach Hotel, Accra, you need to come and experience something. You leave feeling crowned and nurtured. You leave feeling crowned and nurtured. Shannon, so. Sanity. The Crown and Nurtured Neighbor so, but it's 12th and 13th of December. It's 2 days now. And because we're La Palme Royal Beach Hotel. La Palme Royal Beach Hotel. So you come for the experience and leave feeling crowned and nurtured. Ya can't hear Eddie Achoni Patterson. Yeah, maybe see your announcement. Company can see big fire driver for. It be my own dear crap. Company be fire driver for. To you be a who team you're driving who line says that ho. They say, you know, spare cram out for the marunya be yobium. Company can see me for driver for pa. Last week, I made an announcement. You come out for I take your advantage of fret among 1 year. You man, also for me account. And it's made the director and number amount. Oh, fret pet. No, I was as in patcho. Yes, more for drivers. My license I crado. At the end, I mean, yo. And if I'm in for my application letter, umbra. At the end, I mean, yo. Na mensumenya company car nibi. Na mensumetri. The director and number, I made him directly. Or say, freno. Oh, friend, also, what in a happy FM? So, see, because a company be a fat, a driver for you know, Fred, no, I'll find it out now. So, what's me to what I'm announcing with you and your company car now? So, which number is 0244 412089. Now, Fred, oh, Fred, pay where drivers want a drive a company car drive, you know. Number some of your director number. I'm the order. No, I see a funny personal line in front to you 0244 412089. But what do you have a friend? Penny, you know, now and then cast over here. Now, once when your company cast, maybe a tree will be over. Maybe you program some of our friends. Okay, what's the company be father for? Oh, my number is my body say no true. Many a pawn, I'm sorry, you can use pet. A case can be take you over. If you're a man for men, I'm going to come out of reference. Okay, what's the company be a father vessel? Setting number name for the last. Only will be a or one license or if you're a driver, own your car and you know your company car over here for number the mano. Number it be 0244 412089. Now on so enya edumani bin ye. Never show ya dear ya. Ya dear wo ya pa or time for benyawa ya dear. Yeah, yeah, so no say wo ya dear. Now dead rosu. In fear, no, in fear, do one moon grow, sir. I didn't uncle. If you could do say, I didn't know. In the room, I'm minimum, what do you manage? I didn't, and say, I didn't do. I didn't say. Now, I didn't show 10 years in wonum nura na ba be sana oyem sisho go gya no no mpɛ ba mu wo ade na paka be siankawo enti ayi wadwendwen me paacho me kire oba bia be kwa yade no ye betu ase de ama wo 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Muhao, sciatica, and how stroke and you hepatitis, and how, because I had the members of Moyadi, Yadiana, how one Faco Mansoa Village Herbal Clinic. You boys, Yadi diabetes, a tetanessa, numundosa, for one each at Mansoa Village Herbal Clinic. They be drooped to us here, Eddie Amanuania appeals on the wife, when you are horny, what? Aha, why be a branches in a Marco 5? I won't cry, ha. Baku New Fadama. Baku wa Teshichu Ibleo. Baku wa Tantra Hill. 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Kubitu wase at the amount. The number ni, the number stu ni yino asime fomao. Na freno. 0557-562-988. The number, the first one no. Ni atos mienu ni second number. 055-565-797. 055-565-797. I'm sorry, I'm sorry, I'm sorry, I'm sorry, I'm sorry, I'm sorry, I'm sorry, I'm sorry, I'm sorry, I'm sorry, I'm sorry, I'm sorry, I'm sorry, I'm sorry, I'm sorry, I'm sorry, I'm sorry, I'm sorry, I'm sorry, No, I'm sure. So come and experience care that truly understands you. And one of my catches on. Weekend, the amount for your shopping. A big call market, no so could do your food items, near groceries, near their dear. Now, me too, I'm a tier for last Friday and Sunday, make a weekend. Eka, say, oh, go your shopping weekend, yeah. So, lazy shit to come with items, you know, lazy shit to, and no, I'm going to. I am bumus, no, quiet, and I say, Sassimu. Sito, I say, Sassimu. We are middle, Yamia do bet me a debby. 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Will be a one peshito di crano. Now, no can lazy to say, ah, what do you fear, dear? Homemade pa. Yam far foreign preservatives be angum, debby. Yet the natural, local shrimps and fish, dry fish, and in your man can say if you kitchen, your man, and your kaboom, dear lazy shitono, Eddie Amo. What to be the demo? What to be the debunk? What to be the docono? 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Anything on the honor, and a normal special promotion, which we talk box on a barqua, and I'm content on a barqua. You bet your 10 such an intintins and a macumaco 10 such for free. Lazish tonono. And what you want to one container and one box on a crana, so to me to 2.2 kilogram, the end of crana, and also bet yours a sassino, slight and a tintins and a two. You bet my children also two now the account. A lazish to a spicy. Available at all supermarkets and shops near you. And our market in Oswa, Unsa Ebeka Leze Shito. Eye dew, eye spicy acrobat to Bessie. Eye dew, Aha. For bond purchase, when I pay the do it to the go shops in the idea, the more number the Uber to me after the digital phone 0501 550 998. And I said 0501 683344 0501 683344. That is a once a once I can't lazy to be then one. Made a man who see my commercial information on. You still can't beat that. When I tell you still can't beat that, nature say Eddie's Pizza. And the elbow deuro no. Eddie's Pizza. You still can't beat that. Debi I make a simba takeria dosun chiani and ten hookremu papa. Pizza gentleman, a dosu. I see my pizza. Wabentin pizza. Kugo pizza. Gumi nini pizza me pacho woman yina pizza mu nyina josuo no woman himfi pizza mu nyina flat staff house pizza mu nyina jubilee house pizza mu nyina menhia eye Eddie's Pizza woman etiso woman is second to none when it comes to pizza joint in this country called Ghana. Eddie's Pizza is numero uno, second to none. Obi ani wo makire domo pizza no woman is special pack bia yato ni din Hawaiian delight pizza yaye na pack. It comes with juicy pineapple. Ow. The conda dopa. And you find a Hawaiian delight pizza. I will pack him come here. What's what the pizza did? You didn't have pizza. We don't try being fair. Almost answer a Philly stick and cheese pizza. And also, you just pack him come here. And they are handy. Be a home. And what you want to want to see food. So, in Sumunam Honya Mano. Yeah, you tuna pizza. And also, you have batches. Yeah, you're packing. You're packaging a come fresh vegetables. Yeah, the idea is to cook at home. And we find a tuna pizza. So, I pack and also home. And watching us one of when you give vegetables on kwa hono. Your veggie lovers pizza. Flavor and yasem kitwa. Mao san kebi. And on Eddie's Pizza and Eddie, but what sounds what chicken pizza? Either buffalo chicken pizza. And I say buffalo chicken pizza. It's ever way over friendly piano. And also it be available at the Eddie's Pizza. If you want them to come and serve at your occasion, birthday party, organize any other event, our audience, be basia of wedding, engagement, naming ceremony, we say christening, Eddie's Pizza best serve your audience, and I say wahoho, and I say guests, the mawono, they are available. The answer be from 247. They will get to you and give you those services. So all types and all kinds of pizza. Oh, but you know, they have some in there at the Eddie's Pizza. Or so you still can't beat that. Ask me a funny phone number. And from Obi Kura celebrating the birthday and 5th October, you can call them right now. We make your order. Na omadi akumani pan. We pass on the kama. I'm in the park. You cry a sipisita. No man sandy rapper. Fahun nit nipani nimbo. Just call Eddie's Pizza right now. One number is needed. Maybe two numbers need now. 0271 133 397. And I say 0270 133 397. Eddie's Pizza. You still can't beat that. Eddie's Pizza. You still can't beat that. Makari actually present.

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Well, fun, thank you for the year. Quack up people 2 p.m. Don't be able to pick up my more. Now, my check, Kuyana di Ama. Oh, by a queer sicam no tail. Why? Did the gang get one more captain or no? El Capitano of the Trinity Gang. El queer sicam at Trancy. On the OBDJ and I produce one. You have any about Lulu, Lorinda, Michelle, Omeba, any happy FM driving, so to us from 2 p.m. El Qua. If you don't touch your line, come on, see, I did on me and Rambo, Memphis and Capitan.

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1: who is Christian? 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And more actually said, who name would own your own?
2: Yes, your castle suba and your cow for fro. 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